Now we'd like to do a song that's one that we know that all of you are familiar with. It's one of those legendary ballads that's been one of my personal favorites for many, many years. And you know what I think it is, Chick? I think it's because it's about nature, you know? So, we're gonna do that song for you now. My accompanist, Chick Corio on piano, we're going to. Please hold your applause, thank you. Thank you.

Wop do dee do. Fur fur fur fur fur fur fur fur fur fur fur fur fur fur fur fur fur fur fur fur fur fur fur fur fur fur fur fur fur fur fur fur fur fur fur fur fur fur fur fur fur fur fur fur fur fur fur fur fur fur fur fur fur fur fur fur fur fur fur fur fur fur fur fur fur fur fur fur fur fur fur fur fur fur fur fur fur fur fur fur fur fur fur fur fur fur fur fur fur fur fur fur fur fur fur fur fur fur fur fur fur fur fur fur fur fur fur fur fur fur fur fur fur fur fur fur fur fur fur fur fur fur fur fur fur fur fur fur fur fur fur fur fur fur fur fur fur fur fur fur fur fur fur fur fur fur fur fur fur fur fur fur fur fur fur fur fur fur fur fur fur fur fur fur fur fur fur fur fur fur fur fur fur fur fur fur fur fur fur fur fur fur fur fur fur fur fur fur fur fur fur f

It's right by my baby's door. Highway 51 runs right by my baby's door. If I don't get the gal I'm loving, well, I'm down on way 51 no more.